y'all consider the best. I consider mediocre. Yeah. I want my bank accounts like Carlos Sims or at least Mini Oprah. Maybe just close your eyes and look at any part of the world I've been there. I'm like global warming, they think I just started to change up. But I've been here. Because you don't like how it feels.

can't touch this. Yeah, that's how we living, and you know you can't touch this. Look at my eyes, man. You can't touch this. Yo, let me bust this fucking lyric. Touch this. Fresh new.